0: the Bible Study Across America will continue in the second hour, so stay with us. We're here at Maranatha with more questions coming up. 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
1: 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We'll get into hour number two coming up in just a few minutes. Mike Powers, glad to be sitting in for Joe Pitt here on Moody Radio. Stand by. We'll get into that second hour coming up in just a few moments.
2: Share with your Muslim friend the beautiful message you can read in the gospel. Jesus came to save you and set you free from the captivity and love of sin. Jesus Christ came to do what the law and the prophets could not do. The gospel told us that Jesus came to destroy the devil's work. Jesus warns us, unless you believe that I am who I claim to be, you will die in your sins. When you repent and forsake your sins and believe that Jesus paid the penalty for all your sins, Jesus will also save you from Satan's attack on your life. My friend, you need Jesus so desperately.
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4: 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Now, it's more common to sit to eat or grab something and go, engaging a device rather than another human being. 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Maybe we'd need less counseling if we had more dinners together. The magic isn't in the food, it's in the shared meal and conversation. 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
10: 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Mostly clear skies overnight, tonight down to

0: and the book coming up for you in just a few minutes. Dr. Rydelnik earlier in the hour had been talking about the Alaskan cruise coming up in June of next year. Listen, there are a handful of spots left. 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
2: Jesus calls himself the Good Shepherd, compassionately nurturing his sheep, even to the point of laying down his own life on their behalf. In John chapter 10, Jesus said, "I am the Good Shepherd, and I lay down my life for the sheep." So when you're weary, when it seems life isn't worth living, when you've lost all hope, you need to know Jesus. He wants to be the shepherd of your soul. His compassionate comfort extends to all who need rest and to all those who have lost hope. Jesus said, "Come to me, all you who are weary and burdened, and I will give you rest."
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10: I've hosted Music for Sunday. I started a program with a dear friend called Urban Praise.
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10: If everybody's saying the same thing, somebody's unnecessary. You need some diversity of thought.
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10: The cool thing is, as we preach the gospel, we're in cars, we're in living rooms, we're in dining rooms, we're at the local coffee shop, as people are just casually stopping by, and we've got to extend Jesus Christ to people.
9: To the glory of God, Roy Patterson is a name you should know.
11: Your Moody Radio weather forecast. Mostly clear skies overnight tonight, down to 69 for an overnight low, light breeze at times out of the north-northeast. As we head into our Labor Day, plenty of sunshine, another hot one, daytime high reaching 92, light breeze at times out of the northeast. A clear afternoon on tap and staying mostly clear once again Monday night, down to 71. Tuesday, plenty of sunshine. That's going to push our daytime high back up to 93 toasty degrees. I'm staff meteorologist Jason Laird for Moody Radio, Nashville.
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0: demon-possessed daughter. The woman yelled out to Jesus, calling him Lord, Son of David, and begging him to heal her daughter. Instead of acknowledging her, though, he ignored her. Jesus' disciples tried to get him to send her away because she was annoying them. Instead, Jesus told the woman he was sent to serve the lost sheep of Israel, not Gentiles. Undaunted, she drew closer, falling to his feet, worshiping him, begging him, Lord, help me. He told her it's not right to take the children's bread and throw it to the dogs. Again, not discouraged, she countered, Yes, Lord, yet even the dogs eat the crumbs that fall from the master's table. Her response pleased Jesus. Oh, woman, great is your faith. Be it done to you as you desire. And from that moment, her daughter was healed. What an audacious amount of courage it must have taken this woman to reach out to Jesus. There was literally no reason for her to believe he would honor her request. She was a Gentile, a Canaanite, a woman. And yet this woman was above all a mother. And this mother's pride and joy was suffering. She was willing to do whatever it took to get the help her daughter needed. May we have that audacious faith. I'm Sharon Wilharm, host of All God's Women and author of The Amazing Crab Alley Revival, a Southern historical story about Victorian church ladies. Learn more at allgodswomen.com.
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6: Your Moody Radio weather forecast. Mostly clear skies overnight tonight, down to 69 for an overnight low, light breeze at times out of the north northeast. As we head into our Labor Day, plenty of sunshine, another hot one, daytime high reaching 92, light breeze at times out of the northeast. A clear afternoon on tap and staying mostly clear once again Monday night, down to 71. Tuesday, plenty of sunshine. That's going to push our daytime high back up to 93 toasty degrees. I'm staff meteorologist Jason Laird for Moody Radio, Nashville.
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8: It's never been more important to set the course of your life in the right direction and to build that foundation that is firm instead of one riddled with cracks that you're then trying to fix in your 30s and 40s and 50s to get back to some sort of foundation.

0: the Mediterranean. No, this was forced exile. It was enslavement. It was horror, shame, and abasement. At last, though, they were returning home. God had heard his people's cries for rescue from exile, just as he heard the cries of the Hebrew people enslaved in Egypt. God brought his people out of Egypt many centuries before this story, and he led them through wilderness to a land flowing with milk and honey. He did this because of his great promises to Abraham. God promised to discipline his people when they sinned against him. And finally, God promised to restore his people. Here, in these short verses, God fulfills Jeremiah's glorious promise of restoration. Here, God rescues his people once again. Today in the Word, we read these joyful words in Ezra 2, verse 1. They return to Jerusalem and Judah, each to their own town. What an awesome scene that must have been. What a relief, right? Our website is todayintheword.org.
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3: Was soaked. And then Elijah prayed. He didn't even request fire, but the Lord sent it. A blaze from heaven consumed the altar, the rocks, the wood, even the dust. And for the first time in three generations, the nation of Israel cried to Jehovah, "The Lord, He is God." 1 Kings 18 and verse 39. Is it time for our generation to rebuild the altar? This is Max Lucado.
4: Your Moody Radio weather forecast. Mostly clear skies overnight tonight, down to 69 for an overnight low, light breeze at times out of the north-northeast. As we head into our Labor Day, plenty of sunshine, another hot one, daytime high reaching 92, light breeze at times out of the northeast. A clear afternoon on tap and staying mostly clear once again Monday night, down to 71. Tuesday, plenty of sunshine. That's going to push our daytime high back up to 93 toasty degrees. I'm staff meteorologist Jason Laird for Moody Radio, Nashville.
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0: Jeremy Camp on Moody Radio. Hi, it's Bill Meyer with a Christian artist update for you. Leanna Crawford shared a song for her husband Cody on their third anniversary last week. Leanna said, "And now we're going to be parents." You can see a beautiful video of Leanna and Cody on Leanna's Facebook page. But make sure to grab a Kleenex before you watch it, because it brought a few tears to my eyes.
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3: I've hosted Music for Sunday. I started a program with a dear friend called Urban Praise.
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3: If everybody's saying the same thing, somebody's unnecessary. 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
4: Prayer is a flashlight into the unknown. I'm Chris Fabry. 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

This is Moody Radio. All of us are following somebody or something in life. The major question is, who are you going to follow? Here's Patrick Mayberry.

0: Welcome to Bible Q&A with John MacArthur, author of the MacArthur New Testament Commentary Series. And this is Denny Nugent with today's question. It comes from 2 Corinthians 6:1. It's there the Apostle Paul urges the church at Corinth not to receive the grace of God in vain. Now, John, what is Paul warning against here?
1: Yeah, I think there are two things that we could draw from that statement, warning not to receive the grace of God in vain. We could take it kind of on the external level and assume that there were people in the Corinthian church who were not true believers. That's why Paul tells them in his second letter, examine yourselves to see whether you are in the faith. So clearly in the Corinthian assembly, there were people who needed to do a personal inventory to be sure they were actually believers and that they hadn't received the message of the gospel in vain, sat under it in the church with no effect on their souls because they didn't believe. It's also possible that that could refer to the internal grace of God, that there were believers who had received the grace of God, but they had begun to live legalistically. In fact, Paul says in Galatians, having begun by the Spirit, are you now perfected by the flesh? You were saved by the work of the Holy Spirit, the gracious work of the Holy Spirit. Are you now going to try to become sanctified by legalism? You can take it either way. Grace can be rejected on the outside, and it can be substituted on the inside for works.
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2: Your Moody Radio weather forecast. Mostly clear skies overnight tonight, down to 69 for an overnight low, light breeze at times out of the north-northeast. As we head into our Labor Day, plenty of sunshine, another hot one, daytime high reaching 92, light breeze at times out of the northeast. A clear afternoon on tap and staying mostly clear once again Monday night, down to 71. Tuesday, plenty of sunshine. That's going to push our daytime high back up to 93 toasty degrees. I'm staff meteorologist Jason Laird for Moody Radio, Nashville.
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0: Today is Labor Day. Although this day was set aside to honor trade and labor organizations, I believe it's a day when Christians can also consider how they view work and labor. The Bible has quite a bit to say about how we are to view work, and so I devote part of a chapter in my most recent book to a biblical view of work. First, we are to work under the Lord in our labors. Colossians 3:23 says, "Whatever you do, do your work heartily as for the Lord rather than for men." We may have an earthly master or boss, but ultimately we are working for our heavenly master. Second, work is valuable. Paul says in 1 Thessalonians 4:11 and 12, "Make it your ambition to lead a quiet life and attend to your own business and work with your hands, just as we commanded you, so that you will behave properly towards outsiders and not be in any need." He also warns in 2 Thessalonians 3:10 that if anyone is not willing to work, then he is not to eat either. The Proverbs talk about the importance and benefits of work. Proverbs 12:11 says, "He who tills his land will have plenty of bread, but he who pursues worthless things lacks sense." Proverbs 13:4 says, "The soul of the sluggard craves and gets nothing, but the soul of the diligent is made fat." And Proverbs 14:23 says that in all labor there is profit, but mere talk leads only to poverty. You know, Martin Luther taught that all work can be done for the glory of God. John Calvin taught that all should work because they were to serve as God's instruments on earth. This led to what today is called the Protestant work ethic. So let's use this Labor Day to teach and reinforce biblical ideas of work. I'm Kirby Anderson, and that's my point of view.
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2: Your Moody Radio weather forecast. Mostly clear skies overnight tonight, down to 69 for an overnight low, light breeze at times out of the north-northeast. As we head into our Labor Day, plenty of sunshine, another hot one, daytime high reaching 92, light breeze at times out of the northeast. A clear afternoon on tap and staying mostly clear once again Monday night, down to 71. Tuesday, plenty of sunshine. That's going to push our daytime high back up to 93 toasty degrees. I'm staff meteorologist Jason Laird for Moody Radio, Nashville.
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0: That's Megan Woods, Heaven Down Here on Moody Radio. 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
3: 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I'm Chris Fabry. 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
1: That's Rachel Purcell, Keep Going on Moody Radio. 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
3: 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This is Janet Parshall, host of In the Market with Janet Parshall. 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So we thank you in advance for what you will do. Amen. Thank you, friends, for praying. But don't stop. Keep praying for Share. And thank you so much.
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1: Your Moody Radio weather forecast. Mostly clear skies overnight tonight, down to 69 for an overnight low, light breeze at times out of the north-northeast. As we head into our Labor Day, plenty of sunshine, another hot one, daytime high reaching 92, light breeze at times out of the northeast. A clear afternoon on tap and staying mostly clear once again Monday night, down to 71. Tuesday, plenty of sunshine. That's going to push our daytime high back up to 93 toasty degrees. I'm staff meteorologist Jason Laird for Moody Radio, Nashville.
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0: That's the brother-sister group Kane on Moody Radio. Hi, it's Bill Meyer with a Christian artist update for you. Katie Nicole has been announced as one of the artists on Toby Mac's Hits Deep Tour. Katie will join Toby, Jeremy Camp, and Seth Schleter on the road starting on January 8th. You can find out if they'll be in a city near you by going to Toby's website.
1: The Unstoppable Gospel offers light in dark times. I'm Carl Claussen, inviting you to pray with me that the light of Jesus would be seen in our upcoming Fall Share event. Lord, you're the light of the world. We pray that many would find you as Savior, even in the middle of share. We want you to be glorified, Jesus. Amen, and let it be. And please continue to pray for share. Thank you.
2: Remember as a kid, your mom or dad would say, "I told you so." If you're like me, it probably didn't inspire warm fuzzies in your relationship, did it? 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

0: What an awesome thing to know that God is calling you out of darkness and into light today. And those of you taking your first steps with Jesus and grabbing that resource, we want to say welcome to the family from the bottom of our heart. And what a joy. And by the way, here's a cool transition. When you are a child of God, you know what he grants you the privilege to do as little children? Laugh. Have fun.
1: Yes.
0: You know what I mean, Allie? Uh-huh. So coming up here, we're going to laugh and have a little bit of fun. Allie's got some nonsense for us here. And Allie's nonsense is good. Hang on.
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0: The Unstoppable Gospel offers light in dark times. I'm Carl Clausen, inviting you to pray with me that the light of Jesus would be seen in our upcoming Fall Share event. Lord, you're the light of the world. We pray that many would find you as Savior, even in the middle of share. We want you to be glorified, Jesus. Amen, and let it be. And please continue to pray for share. Thank you.
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10: I won't grow up.
11: I don't want to go to school.
10: I don't want to go to school.
11: Just to learn to be a parrot.
10: Just to learn to be a parrot.
11: And recite a silly rule.
10: And recite a silly rule.
11: If growing
1: who remembers
11: up
1: this
11: means
1: one?
11: It would
1: me, me,
11: be
1: me.
12: I do not.
1: Carl's got a blank stare.
10: I'll never grow
1: no?
10: up. Never grow up.
0: I feel bad, but I've never heard this song before in my
11: not
0: life.
11: Me.
1: Okay. Peter Pan. You've heard of Peter Pan,
0: is the guy that
1: right?
0: wears tights?
1: The green. Yes.
13: And the
1: and
13: whole
1: Captain
13: thing.
1: Captain Hook.
13: Said
1: know?
13: He didn't want to grow up.
0: Yeah, I'm sorry, Allie. I wish I'm not going to fake it.
1: Okay.
0: So
1: no, that's
0: I, did,
1: okay.
0: I never heard it.
12: Is that a part of the movie or the play?
13: It's part of the play.
1: Well, both.
13: Both. Both, right?
1: For sure.
12: Okay, I don't know.
1: Sure.
12: I've never seen the cartoon Peter Pan.
13: Oh, boy.
0: Yeah, there's What's a movie that? And a play and a cartoon?
12: Or was a cartoon.
13: Well, the original version was a cartoon, like the Snow White, the Cinderella's. That was
0: oh,
13: Peter
0: I know
13: Pan.
0: Snow White.
13: This is Peter Pan. Okay, so that landed well.
1: I'm with you.
13: I'm thinking back to my days in I did.
14: That really went well, Allie.
1: Community theater. I was in Peter Pan one summer, which was a lot of fun. And that's so I heard that song on repeat. But here's my question for the team this morning. What kid activity do you wish that you could just continue to do as an adult? So we're talking, I'd like to just be able to go down the slide regularly. I'd like to wake up on Saturday mornings and watch cartoons.
12: I'd like to still eat.
1: What would be that kid activity that you would like to just continue on into adulthood? Or maybe you have. What do you say?
12: You know what? I'm a little lucky because I have a daughter.
1: Do you get to, and so you get to do it again?
12: One thing that we've been doing, and it's been awesome, is going to one of those little inflatable bounce park things.
13: Those are cool.
12: And
14: that's where Dad gets to get the action.
12: Absolutely. And it was really funny because on one, there was like this obstacle course that was too big for her to do. But me and my wife are in the park with her. And I just took off down this thing and started doing it like a 29-year-old. My wife's like, "You're really like putting your all into that." And I was like, "Well, it's fun." And so now I have this excuse that I can run around the bounce park and not look like a weirdo.
1: Okay. I like it. You know what my kid activity that I still
14: want to know?
1: That I still okay.
14: I want to know.
1: I will still love to go grab a bowl out of the cupboard, load it up with cereal.
14: Are you a cereal eater?
1: Giant, and I don't drink dairy milk, but I'll drink like oat milk or almond milk. Okay. I still love to have like an overflowing bowl of sugary cereal.
13: Okay,
1: not for breakfast, but sometimes as like an evening snack.
14: Yeah.
1: Give me some Cinnamon Toast Crunch, and I'm happy.
14: Oh, bless your
12: heart.
14: That's
12: good.
14: That's precious.
1: What about you, Carl?
14: Well, I would love to hang out in a big, tall tree fort like the one I built as a kid with some friends and sway back and forth in the trees and just hang out. Now, I would want to bring an espresso machine up there. So
12: adultify it a little bit.
14: Yeah.
1: In the fort.
14: We got, I'll take a French press because we actually, I never told you this, we took our Optimus one burner propane stoves up there into the tree fort. Well, we did a lot of things that weren't
1: Seems like a bit of a fire hazard.
14: Yeah, we would take it up there, though, and we'd boil water and make soup and make ramen noodles and have our lunch up there, and it was way up there.
1: How high up was this fort?
14: We were way up. We were 30, 40 feet in the air.
1: Ooh.
14: Yeah, we were way up. When the wind blew, we'd swing back and forth. Isn't that great?
12: That's a good time.
14: Yeah, it's got me reminiscing right now. It's really sweet.
1: Be up in the tree fort.
14: We're missing one person.
1: Super Die.
14: Yeah.
13: You know, just to run through a sprinkler.
12: Yes!
13: Have the Kool-Aid sitting out there on the table, the old-fashioned Kool-Aid where they put in 2 pounds of sugar with the little box of Kool-Aid that you made.
14: Oh, that's hilarious.
13: And you would send in the pamphlets and you got the Kool-Aid pitcher and the glasses to match.
1: Yes.
13: But you would just be with your friends running through the sprinkler. You didn't care about anything.
12: I don't know. Did you guys? So my neighbors had a trampoline. This is what we love to do with the sprinkler. Had a trampoline, and we'd put the sprinkler under the trampoline.
13: That's good.
12: And it made for wet trampoline that would bounce a bunch of water
1: up
12: at you.
1: Make a dangerous activity even more dangerous.
13: Yes, please,
1: the adult in me.
14: Can I tell you something sad, Super Di, that you'll feel bad for your buddy Carl about?
13: Okay.
14: Every time we would hear about the Kool-Aid pitchers and all the coupons and
13: Yeah.
14: There was always a note back in the day. We don't ship to Alaska.
1: Oh, no.
13: Was there really?
14: Oh, yeah. Always. Anything that was good. Alaska, you're out. We don't ship there.
12: That's a bummer.
13: It is a bummer.
14: It was funny. So when we came stateside or into what we call the lower 48, man, we loaded up on that stuff.
13: Pictures, the glasses, everything.
1: Oh, so no Kool-Aid for you, but you did have a tree fort. You had a really good tree fort.
14: Yes.
1: And that all was lost.
13: Really cool.

just keeps coming. Guys, one of the things that we love more than anything else is giving you content that changes lives. All you got to bring is a heart that says, teach me, Lord.

0: What an awesome thing to know that God is calling you out of darkness and into light today. And those of you taking your first steps with Jesus and grabbing that resource, we want to say welcome to the family from the bottom of our heart. And what a joy. And by the way, here's a cool transition. When you are a child of God, you know what he grants you the privilege to do as little children? Laugh. Have fun.
1: Yes.
0: You know what I mean, Allie? Uh-huh. So coming up here, we're going to laugh and have a little bit of fun. Allie's got some nonsense for us here. And Allie's nonsense is good. Hang on.
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5: 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This is Janet Parshall, host of In the Market with Janet Parshall. And as you know, our Fall Share event is nearly here. 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So we thank you in advance for what you will do. Amen. Thank you, friends, for praying. But don't stop. Keep praying for Share. And thank you so much.
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8: I won't grow up.
9: I don't want to go to school.
8: I don't want to go to school.
9: Just to learn to be a parrot.
8: Just to learn to be a parrot.
9: And recite a silly rule.
8: And recite a silly rule.
9: If growing
1: who remembers
9: up
1: this
9: means
1: one?
9: It would
1: me, me, me.
9: Beneath
10: I don't know.
1: Carl's got a blank stare.
8: I'll never grow
1: no?
8: up. Never grow
0: I'm, I feel I'm bad, but I've never heard this song before in my
9: not
0: life.
9: Me.
1: Okay, Peter Pan. You've heard of Peter Pan,
0: is he the
1: Pan,
0: guy that
1: right?
0: wears tights?
1: The green, yes.
11: And the
1: and
11: whole
1: Captain
11: thing.
1: Captain Hook. Said know? He didn't want to grow up.
0: Yeah, I'm sorry, Allie. I wish I... I'm not going to fake it.
1: Okay,
0: so
1: no, that's
0: I did,
1: okay.
0: I never heard it. Never.
10: Is that a part of the movie or the play?
1: It's part of the play.
11: Well, both.
1: Both, right?
11: For sure.
10: Okay, I don't know.
11: Sure.
10: I've never seen the cartoon Peter Pan.
1: Oh, boy.
0: Yeah, there's what's a movie there? And a play and a cartoon?
10: Or is a cartoon?
11: Well, the original version was a cartoon, like the Snow White, the Cinderella's.
0: Oh,
11: Peter
0: I know
11: Pan.
0: Snow White.
11: This is Peter Pan. Okay, so that landed well.
1: I'm with you.
11: I'm thinking back to my days in
1: I did.
12: That really went well, Allie.
1: Community theater. I was in Peter Pan one summer, which was a lot of fun. And that's so I heard that song on repeat. But here's my question for the team this morning. What kid activity do you wish that you could just continue to do as an adult? So we're talking, I'd like to just be able to go down the slide regularly. I'd like to wake up on Saturday mornings and watch cartoons.
10: Oh,
1: I'd like to still eat. What would be that kid activity that you would like to just continue on into adulthood? Or maybe you have. What do you say?
10: You know what? I'm a little lucky because I have a daughter.
1: So you get to, and so you get to do it again.
10: One thing that we've been doing, and it's been awesome, is going to one of those little inflatable bounce park things.
13: Those are cool.
10: And
12: that's where Dad gets to get the action.
10: Absolutely. And it was really funny because on one, there was like this obstacle course that was too big for her to do. But me and my wife are in the park with her. And I just took off down this thing and started doing it like a 29-year-old. My wife's like, "You're really like putting your all into that." And I was like, "Well, it's fun." And so now I have this excuse that I can run around the bounce park and not look like a weirdo.
1: Okay. Awesome. I like it. You know what my kid activity that I still
12: I want to know.
1: I will still love to go grab a bowl out of the cupboard, load it up with cereal.
12: Are you a cereal eater?
1: Giant, and I don't drink dairy milk, but I'll drink like oat milk or almond milk. Okay. I still love to have like an overflowing bowl of sugary cereal.
13: Okay.
1: Not for breakfast, but sometimes it's like an evening snack.
12: Yeah.
1: Give me some Cinnamon Toast Crunch and I'm happy.
12: Oh, bless your
10: That's
12: heart.
10: Good.
12: That's precious.
1: What about you, Carl?
12: Well, I would love to hang out in a big tall tree fort like the one I built as a kid with some friends and sway back and forth in the trees and just hang out. Now, I would want to bring an espresso machine up there. So
10: adultify it a little bit.
12: Yeah.
1: In the fort.
12: We got, I'll take a French press because we actually, I never told you this, we took our Optimus one burner propane stoves up there into the tree fort.
10: Oh, and that's not smart.
12: Well, we did a lot of things that weren't smart,
1: but
12: they were fun.
1: Seems like a bit of a fire hazard.
12: Yeah, we would take it up there, though, and we'd boil water and make soup and make ramen noodles and have our lunch up there, and it was way up there.
1: How high up was this fort?
12: We were way up. We were 30, 40 feet in the air.
1: Ooh.
12: Yeah, we were way up. When the wind blew, we'd swing back and forth. Isn't that great?
10: That's a good time.
12: Yeah, it's got me reminiscing right now. It's really sweet.
1: Be up in the tree fort.
12: We're missing one person.
1: Super Die.
12: Yeah.
13: You know, just to run through a sprinkler.
10: Yes.
13: Have the Kool-Aid sitting out there on the table, the old-fashioned Kool-Aid where they put in 2 pounds of sugar with the little box of Kool-Aid that you made.
12: Oh, that's hilarious.
13: And you would send in the pamphlets and you got the Kool-Aid pitcher and the glasses to match.
1: Yes.
13: But you would just be with your friends running through the sprinkler.
1: Oh,
13: you didn't care about
1: fun.
13: Anything.
10: I don't know. Did you guys? So my neighbors had a trampoline. This is what we love to do with the sprinkler. Had a trampoline, and we'd put the sprinkler under the trampoline.
13: That's good.
10: And it made for this like wet trampoline that would bounce a bunch of water
1: up
10: at
1: you. Make a dangerous activity even more dangerous.
13: Yes, please,
1: that's the adult in me.
12: Can I tell you something sad, Super Die, that you'll feel bad for your buddy Carl about?
13: Okay.
12: Every time we would hear about the Kool-Aid pitchers and all the coupons and
13: Yeah,
12: there was always a note back in the day. We don't ship to Alaska.
1: Oh, no.
13: Was there really?
12: Oh, yeah. Always. Anything that was good. Alaska, you're out. We don't ship there.
10: That's a bummer.
13: It is a bummer.
12: It was funny. So when we came stateside or into what we call the lower 48, man, we loaded up on that stuff.
13: Pictures, the glasses, everything.
1: Oh, so no Kool-Aid for you, but you did have a tree fort. You
13: That's
1: had a
13: right.
1: really
13: That's
1: good
13: right.
1: tree fort.
12: Yes.
1: Not all was lost.
13: Very cool.

0: The lady called an insurance company and asked if it was possible to insure her house against fire. She wanted to know if she could do it on the phone, and the agent said they couldn't do it on the phone and needed to come to her house. Okay, she said, but you better hurry. Fire insurance is best acquired before the fire. That's true with our walk with Christ. A scared prayer is sometimes effective. I've been there, I've done that, and I've been scared. But it's best to be prayed up before we're scared, okay? Before the fire gets too hot, hurry. I'm Steve Brown. You think about that. Share what you just heard with a friend. Go to youthinkaboutthat.com.
1: This is Phil Zilke from the ministry Phil's Friends. Consider this. History has a way of reminding us where we've come from and the battles we've been through. The places we never thought we'd make it out of. The moments we didn't know what was next. But when we look back, we see a recurring theme. God has been faithful. Deuteronomy 7:9 reads, "Know therefore that the Lord your God is God, the faithful God, who keeps his covenant and steadfast love with those who love him and keep his commandments to 1,000 generations. 1,000 generations? Think about that. Generation after generation, story after story, God has been faithful. And when we look back at his faithfulness to us, his people, through every generation, we can face where we are with confidence. Because the God who was faithful then is faithful now. And when we look forward, we don't have to know exactly how we're going to get there. Because God goes before us, even when we don't see him." This is Phil Zilke from the ministry Phil's Friends.
2: Your Moody Video weather forecast. Ample sunshine today, a high this afternoon in the low to mid-90s. Clear to partly cloudy sky tonight, and overnight low, low 70s. Sunny, hot, and humid on Tuesday with a high near 95. Mid-90s back in play for Wednesday. And a chance of showers and scattered thunderstorms on Thursday with a high right around 95. Friday, scattered showers and storms, the high will be just over 90. I'm staff meteorologist Sally Russell for Moody Video, Nashville.
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0: 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You're listening to Carl and Crew Mornings. You ever wake up in the morning and you just feel discouraged? You just feel, you don't even know why. If that's you today, keep listening. We've got something you need to hear.
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5: 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In Thanks Living, Embracing the Power of Gratitude Every Day, Stu Epperson Jr. explores the life-changing truth of 1 Thessalonians 5:18, helping weary hearts rediscover hope through resilient gratitude rooted in God's presence, not in perfect circumstances. 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
10: So talk about one offended, hurt feeling dude, Rich Young Ruler. And, you know, it's titled Rich Young Ruler in most Bibles, but the fact is he was just a rich young guy. He was just an entrepreneur and he made a bunch of dough. And he was a religious guy because he's checking all the boxes.

0: 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It's John. 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That is going to be literally where God's word and God's creation come together. Imagine being on that cruise in Alaska. The glaciers, the mountains, it's going to be unbelievable. 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
2: 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Prayer is the greater work." Hi, friends. This is Janet Parshall, host of In the Market with Janet Parshall. And as you know, our Fall Share event is nearly here. So let's pray. Lord, we invite you to work in a mighty way at Share. We want the unstoppable gospel to be heard loud and clear every day on Moody Radio. So we thank you in advance for what you will do. Amen. Thank you, friends, for praying. But don't stop. Keep praying for Share. And thank you so much.
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2: 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We have the privilege of visiting with Mark Moore, who's been involved in ministry for decades, predominantly serving in the Middle East and Central Asia. 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So he comes to faith.

0: Jim Scudder here for today's Moment in Grace. In John Bunyan's classic Pilgrim's Progress, Christian carries a heavy burden until, at the cross, it rolls away into an empty tomb. 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Like Christian, we find eternal freedom when we place our trust in Jesus. 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
1: Your Midi Radio weather forecast. Partly cloudy sky and overnight low will drop down into the lower 70s. We are right back with sunshine on Tuesday, a high in the low to mid 90s. Tuesday night, partly cloudy, low 70s. Wednesday, sun-filled skies, a high near 95. Showers and a chance of storms on Thursday with a high in the mid 90s. And then we could see a few showers or storms back with us on Friday. A high will be just over 90. Saturday, expecting hit or miss showers or storms, low to mid 90s. I'm staff meteorologist Sally Russell for Moody Radio Nashville.
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